0: see I hurt my lower lumbar. You know we never get far riding around in a stolen police car. 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Steve was driving, cause I had to talk to my man.
1: Closer, I don't know anything about any fucking setup. You can torture me all you want.
2: Torture you, that's a good idea. I like that one.

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Funny thing about your problems, they ain't mine. Staying up through the late night, 20 seconds to game time. Getting religious with it, high crossing these state lines. Working hard.